0: Goodbye.
1: I used to scream your name like it meant war. Every word was a grenade I threw at the floor. We were gasoline, matchsticks, flint and flame. Felt more like inmates than blow with a

You said you miss me when I'm gone, I laughed. But now I'm crying to your photograph. You were the storm I couldn't tame. But I never saw your pain beneath the flame. You were hurting.

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1: This wasn't how it's supposed to go I should be the one you're dancing with

0: 905 FM Music by the Sea Delight 905 FM Music by the Sea
1: Cool Delight 905 FM